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2: 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A freak like me just needs infinity.

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I kinda realize, do I deserve this prize? 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You wish